0: him to hospital. But when I realized he was alive, it was like a ray of light in the darkness.
1: Over 30 Indigenous art centres will have their works on display on Gadigal Country this weekend at the National Indigenous Arts Fair. The fair includes the work of more than 100 Indigenous artists that explore multiple mediums, including painting and weaving. Selena Kalicha is one of the artists on show at the fair. Ms. Kalicha's told the ABC she's sharing her culture through her art.
2: All people teach to work and keep strong. Culture, knowledge, look after.
1: The fair opens this afternoon at 5:30 at the Cutaway in Barangaroo and runs over the weekend. To sport, and in the AFL, the Brisbane Lions kicked 8 goals in the first quarter to set up a 22-point win over Geelong. Brisbane beat the Cats 19-9-123 to 14-17-101 to claim their fourth win in a row. Lions coach Chris Fagan was pleased with their performance.
3: The dream thing is, I guess, is to get a good start when you're on the road, and we certainly did that. We turned up to play.
1: And in tennis, Australia's top-ranked player Alex de Minaur has won his second-round match at Wimbledon. He beat Adrian Mannarino in straight sets, 6-3, 6-2, 6-2. Maya Joint couldn't back up her win over Serena Williams. She lost her match in three sets. And James Duckworth and Kimberly Birrell have also been bowed out. And now moving to today's weather forecast across the capital cities for today. Partly cloudy in Mugindran, Brisbane, with a top of 27 degrees. 19 and mostly sunny on Gadigal Country, Sydney, while it's 10 with showers on Ngunnawal and Ngambri Country, Canberra. 15 with rain in Nam, Melbourne, and a late shower for Nipaluna, Hobart, with a max of 13. A top of 15 with showers in Tardanya, Adelaide, and partly cloudy and 19 degrees in Borloo, Perth, and mostly sunny in Garramilla, Darwin, with a top of 32 degrees. And if you have a story or news you'd like to share, or if there's something happening in your community that you want to let us know about, you can always send an email to news@nirs.org.au. So that's news@nirs.org.au. Or message us on Facebook, Instagram, or LinkedIn. And that's been the latest from NIRS News. I'm Harrison Peterson, and thanks for joining me.
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0: Hello?
1: Mrs. Parker, it's Jack.
0: Jack? Do you know what time it is?
1: Leo and me, we're at a hospital.
0: Hospital?
1: We were just
0: Where's
1: having
0: Leo?
1: A few drinks
0: on?
1: And...
0: What do you mean having a few
1: doctor
0: drinks?
1: Doctor says you'd better come in.
0: Jack, what
1: Please,
0: has happened
1: just
0: to Leo?
2: 70 Australians Jack? Aged under 25 will be hospitalised due to alcohol-caused assault in an average week. 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
1: Hey all you mob out there in Port Augusta, this is Nikki Ashby and you're listening to Amawara Radio on 89.1 FM. Too deadly.

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and you would leave me someday. But way deep down in my heart, I know that I've done the best I could. That's why I know that one of these days, it won't be long, you'll come walking through that same door. And I can imagine in my mind that these are the words you'll be

Hi, this is Denny Hines for RAD, recording artists, actors and athletes against drink driving. Here's a simple word of advice. If you enjoy a drink when you go out, then keep it simple. Unless you're a rocket scientist, how do you really know whether you're under the limit or not? So try this. Either drink or drive. 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

Hi everyone, this is Sarah Storer for RAD, recording artists, actors and athletes against drink driving. I see a lot of things at gigs, mostly people having a good time and a few drinks. But what I'd hate to see is somebody getting behind the wheel after they've been drinking. Being even a little bit over the limit makes it too easy to lose control, possibly lose your life or that of a friend. Remember, music lives and you should too.

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I just can't forget. 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

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I'm a Tunnerong woman from Northeast Victoria, and I'm here to talk about the Reading Writing Hotline. 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

0: Well, we could get your mum over for dinner on Saturday and get it over and done with. What do you reckon?
1: Ooh, I don't like the look of this letter.
0: What was that?
1: Damn.
0: What is it?
1: Speeding fine and demerit points.
0: How much?
1: Enough.
0: Obviously going too fast then.
1: Yes, thank you. It's not as if I was in danger of running anybody over.
0: But you could next time.
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0: Hey, Arnie. Got any money you can loan me?
1: Nah, sorry, Cassie.
0: Well, do you know about this book up you can do at the store?
1: Yeah. Tracy got into a lot of trouble using it, though. She said you have to be real careful not to get into too much debt. Her sons are buying stuff and putting it on her book up. Tracy found out she owed loads more than she could afford.
0: Thing is, I need food for the kids. So do you reckon I could give book up a go?
1: As long as you get it all in writing and pay the bill on time. Tell them it's only you who can buy stuff on the account and only buy things you need and can afford. And don't give your PIN number and make sure any bank account information you give is going to be kept safe.
0: Oh, thanks, Arnie. You're too deadly.
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Nick's driving closer to 60 k's an hour in a 50 zone. It's a residential area with cars parked on either side, so he veers into the middle of the road. But that's all right, nothing's coming the other way. A small child just ran out from behind a car, and Nick couldn't stop in time, just because he promised he'd be home half an hour ago. Speeding. What's your excuse? The Government of South Australia and the Motor Accident Commission ask you to stop. Think.

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0: You know, I've reckoned I've been charged too much for my mobile phone, and it never seems to work. It's always cutting out. I've tried to talk to someone at the phone company, but I'm getting nowhere. How can I make a complaint?
1: If you have a problem with your phone or internet, you can do something about it. 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

0: money? Got any money you can loan me?
1: Nah, sorry, Cassie.
0: Well, do you know about this book up you can do at the store?
1: Yeah. Tracy got into a lot of trouble using it, though. She said you have to be real careful not to get into too much debt. Her sons are buying stuff and putting it on her book up. Tracy found out she owed loads more than she could afford.
0: Thing is, I need food for the kids. So do you reckon I could give book up a go?
1: As long as you get it all in writing and pay the bill on time. Tell them it's only you who can buy stuff on the account and only buy things you need and can afford. And don't give your PIN number and make sure any bank account information you give is going to be kept safe.
0: Oh, thanks, Arnie. You're too deadly.
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0: And that was a track by Cupid Shuffle by, I forgot the name. But yeah, how are you guys doing? This is Crystal. I'll be with you for the next hour or so. And yeah, I've got three special guests here with me. my dad, Glenn, Ruby, my sister, and Jade, my other sister. She's a little shy right now, but oh well.
1: Yeah.
0: Do you want to say hi?
1: Hi. Hi, everyone.
0: Yeah. Okay. Do you want to play a game or?
2: Play a game.
0: Okay. Hi. Okay.
1: Hi. Yeah.
0: Oh, it's not really a game. Well, I'm going to ask you questions and you got to guess them, okay?
2: Okay.
0: All right.
2: I love guessing games.
0: All right. This one is All right. How many spiders does a. How many legs does a spider have?
2: Six. Eight.
0: You can't tell. You can't tell her. Okay, yeah, that's right. Oh. What is the name of the toy cowboy in Toy Story?
3: Woody.
0: Oh, yeah, that's right. What is the colour of an emerald?
1: Emerald is green, isn't it?
0: Yeah, yep, that's right.
1: Yeah.
0: Oh, Ruby. Or Jade. What fruit do kids traditionally give to their teachers? What fruit do kids give their teachers?
2: Apple.
0: Yes!
1: Ooh, oh, very good.
0: That's actually right, sorry. Yeah. Don't, like, in movies and stuff, and as, like, a thing, you give your teacher an apple.
2: Yeah.
0: You've never seen that before, even in movies? Okay. Ruby, who lives in a pineapple under the sea?
2: SpongeBob.
0: Oh, yep. I thought you wanted to know that one. Damn it.
2: SquarePants.
0: Yeah, SpongeBob SquarePants. What type of animal is Baloo in the Jungle Book?
4: Brown bear.
0: Yeah, yep, that's right. Do you wanna say some questions, Jane?
4: No.
2: Can I say some questions?
0: Yeah, do you wanna come around here?
2: Will you tell me?
0: Yeah, I'll help you. Come around here. Okay. You're gonna ask Jade questions, okay?
2: Okay.
0: So look over here. What sound does a cow make?
2: What sound does a cow make?
4: Meow.
1: Meow.
0: Whoa, hey, wait. No, never mind. Oh. Okay,
5: what animal says meow?
2: What animal says meow?
0: Meow meow.
4: A cat.
5: What animal is the tallest in the world?
2: What animal is the tallest in the world?
3: I know.
2: Dad.
3: Name you.
0: Huh?
2: No!
3: Oh, in the world, a giraffe.
2: Yes! Huh?
0: Yeah.
3: Oh, cool.
0: Okay.
3: That's all.
2: What is the name of the fairy in Peter Pan?
4: Tinkerbell.
0: Tinkerbell. Oh. Yeah, that's right. Do you want to ask any questions or say anything?
2: I'm gonna sit down.
4: Wait, is there any more questions?
0: Yeah, there's like a lot there.
2: I wanna tell a joke.
0: Okay, go. Talk into the microphone then.
2: Let me just make one.
1: Tell us a joke.
2: Okay, I'm gonna tell this to...
0: You can say it to all of us or...
2: Okay, I'm gonna say it to all of you.
0: Yep.
2: How many sheep if there's seven? And you take away one.
0: Three.
1: 364?
4: Six.
1: 6, 7. 6.
2: Yes.
1: Hey, awesome.
0: You see? Do you have any more?
2: That's the only one.
0: Oh, it's your birthday coming up soon. What are you going to do for your birthday?
2: I'm going to have it at Macca's.
0: And what else? Can you stop tapping it under here as well? Because I can hear it on the microphone. But anyway, what are you doing for your birthday? You're going to Macca's and what else?
2: Heaps of friends. Only one friend.
0: Oh, yeah. Really?
2: Yeah.
0: Why?
2: And her name is Kelly.
0: Oh, yeah.
3: sure you got more friends.
2: And one more, but they're all on my trip.
6: What about Bailey and Lucas? Are they coming?
2: Yeah.
6: And Harney and JJ
2: yeah.
6: and Jade and me.
2: And we're going to do pasta parcel.
6: Oh, really? Did you ask Mum?
2: No, not yet.
6: Oh, you have to ask her straight away.
2: Okay, yeah.
3: Dad's your friend too.
2: Dad, you can do the pasta parcel.
3: No, it's all the kids. Kids can do that.
6: No, I don't want. I can't say that.
2: No, you have to make the pasta parcel.
3: Yeah.
6: Oh, you want Dad to make the pasta parcel?
4: Yeah.
2: Yeah.
6: Okay.
3: Yeah.
6: He's gonna put a rock in one. Put a little pebble in another, a little shoestring, feather.
3: Feather.
6: And the middle bit can be an egg. Oh, you can get an egg!
2: And hatch it.
3: Yeah.
6: Yeah.
2: It'll be a big, big duck.
6: Or a big emu egg.
2: No.
6: Oh, then what?
2: Egg.
6: Just an egg.
2: Yeah,
3: Guinea
2: and hatch
3: egg.
2: It and hatch it into a duck.
6: A peacock egg from
4: a duck.
3: Oh yeah.
2: Yeah, and hatch it into a duck.
6: God, those are the worst birds.
2: Wait, no, not a duck.
6: Then what?
2: A Happy Meal.
6: A what?
4: A Happy Meal.
2: A Happy Meal.
6: You want a Happy Meal in the middle of a pasta parcel?
2: Yeah, and put chips in one.
6: It's gonna get cold.
2: And put another chip in the other.
6: Oh, you can go like, put a nugget in one wrapping, a chip, a sauce in another.
3: Yeah.
2: And then I can stock my Happy Meal up.
3: Goodness, you have an amazing imagination.
6: Careful.
2: Wait, no. A cake.
6: Cake. Oh my God.
2: And
6: why?
2: Then some candles. And yeah. And all that other stuff.
6: Mm.
3: Yeah, balloons, decorations.
2: What's that noise?
6: That's, don't know, probably about to the ball out there. So yeah, now we're going to go into another song. The next song coming up is by various Denny Haynes, Keep It Simple. And the song after that is Bon Appetit by Katy Perry and Inmar by Electric Fields.
7: Hi, this is Denny Haynes for RAD, recording artists, actors and athletes against drink driving. Here's a simple word of advice. If you enjoy a drink when you go out, then keep it simple. Unless you're a rocket scientist, how do you really know whether you're under the limit or not? So try this. Either drink or drive. Don't mess around trying to do both. That way, you'll make the road a safer place for all of us.

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0: And that was a track by Baker Boy, Black Magic. So let's talk a little bit about the weather. The weather, it's pretty cloudy. Was it cloudy outside when you guys came?
1: Yep.
0: Came in? Yeah, yeah.
1: It was foggy this morning.
0: Oh, really? Coming down from where you use...
1: From Clare.
0: Oh.
1: Yep.
0: No, that's cool.
1: Green, really green. Wow.
0: Oh, yeah. Was it cold up there in Clare as well?
1: Cold.
0: Oh,
1: yesterday,
0: yeah.
1: Yesterday was blowing so much.
0: Yeah, yeah.
1: So cold.
0: Oh, yeah. The lads went to Corn yesterday as well to go play some music up there for the NAIDOC week, and they came back and they were telling me it was really cold up there and they had to cuddle together or just keep warm and whatever.
1: Need a full sheet to keep warm.
0: Yeah. Oh yeah. Jade, I heard you went somewhere to do a what's it called? work experience. Yeah. What'd you do and where'd you go? Oh, stop. Yeah, yeah.
2: I went to the vet.
3: Veterinary.
0: What'd you do at the vets?
2: I just sort of helped the nurses out.
0: Yeah.
2: And watch them do. I sort of just help them clean up, and then sometimes they'd let me watch them do surgeries.
0: They let you watch them do surgeries.
2: Yeah.
4: Was that gruesome or was it stiff?
2: There was
4: how did you handle it?
3: Finger.
2: I don't know. I was just it wasn't too bad for me. But there was a little blood.
0: Did any of did you get to see any of your favourite favourite animals come out there? You like the Doberman, right? Did you see any of them, or maybe Jack Russells, or
2: were a couple of sausage dogs that came in.
0: Oh yeah.
2: But
4: just dogs in general. It's just
5: oh my god,
4: so cute. But I would when you said they're doing surgery, I'm sort of imagining you get a little bit emotional, a bit sensitive about it.
2: A couple of the dogs did get put down, which is pretty sad.
4: Because it's they're our household pets, aren't they?
2: We
4: get so attached to them.
2: Yeah.
4: Some of our past pets have gone away, and it hurts so bad.
2: Yeah.
4: Is that the reason why you like that work experience?
2: Probably just because I like dogs and cats.
0: Mum was saying she could imagine you going into you'd be in there and then the doctor would say, I'll take the dog out and go get the next dog.
2: Yeah.
0: And you'd be there, go comfort the next dog, grab it, lick it, not lick it, kiss it and pet it and the things you do with
4: the things we know what Jada does.
0: Yeah, yeah, yeah, that kind of stuff. Did you do not any of that, but did you do, went and get the dogs for the nurses or the veterinary nurses or,
2: No, that they came in... they call it the consult room.
0: Yeah.
2: So whenever you're talking to the owners, they take you into the consult room with the dog and they sort of just ask them questions when was the last time some of that and are you up to date with this and all that stuff.
0: So it's basically the doctors or something, you go sit in the emergency room and they ask you questions. No, that's cool. That's cool. Did you get to see any other animals, birds, cats?
2: It wasn't any of those. It wasn't any of those exotic animals. It was mostly just cats and dogs. But a couple of the nurses went out to look at horses and alpacas and stuff.
0: Did you get to go out with them or not?
2: No.
0: That would have been pretty fun, eh?
2: Yeah.
4: I thought the one you were saying about the one.
2: Oh, shaking. German Shepherd.
0: Did he have a seizure or something?
2: He came in and they were weighing him and then he just started going stiff and had a seizure and his mouth started foaming up.
0: Well, that's not good. Jesus. Yeah. Did you find out what was, or not find out what was wrong, but did they tell you? Did they tell you anything? No.
3: Didn't think. Yeah, dogs have seizures.
2: Yeah, I just waited at the front while they dealt with that.
0: Oh, so that was like an emergency or something, honey?
2: Yeah.
0: Oh, yeah. Did you have any cats or dogs that had to come in for like maybe stitches or general checkup, you know, like the normal stuff?
2: Yeah, they, most of them just came in for like their vaccinations and like that stuff.
0: Mm.
2: And then on the first day, dog came in and got their teeth pulled out and
0: Oh, you were telling Mum about that. Mum was telling me that too.
2: Yeah.
0: Yeah.
2: And then a cat got its toe chopped off.
3: What?
0: Oh, no. Why did it get chopped off? Was he like a beast or something? Or?
2: No, he had a wooden something that split his toe or
0: something
2: like that. And then they just
0: Which toe? Because if it was like, he'd be toeless and he'd be locked up with his little beans, little toe beans, you know?
4: Oh, God, no. Maybe it's chasing birds too fast. Slow down.
0: Oh, boy.
4: Kinda.
0: What else did you get to do over up where you went to play?
2: I got to clean out the cages, like, after the dogs and owners left. I sort of just like cleaned up after the consult, so like just sweeping up the floor and
0: like all the fur and everything.
2: Yeah, and wiping down the benches and stuff.
0: This might be a bit like thing, but did you have to like, you know, wipe up maybe say blood, drool, or if the dog that was seizuring, did you have to clean the weighing machine?
2: No.
0: No, that's cool.
3: Yeah.
0: What kind of certificate did you get for doing that? Did you get a certificate?
2: It's just for work experience.
0: Yeah.
3: Would you go back or?
2: I would go back because as like the work experience student, it was it was fun, but then like it was a bit. Yeah, you know what I mean?
0: Yeah,
2: but like,
0: exposed,
2: if I was an actual vet, because I didn't get to do as much as a vet would get to do.
0: But you got to see some of the things that they do, though.
2: Yeah, which
0: you know?
2: It would be, like, pretty fun for them.
0: Or not fun, but, you know, just experience, a good experience, I guess, on your end. But
3: it'd be exciting, too, like, you know, your pets, and then you're looking after everyone else's pets to be healthy and, you know.
2: Yeah, because as like the student, you sort of just have to watch them do everything, but then they actually get to do the stuff.
0: So all you did was just watch, you never did anything hands on or anything?
2: I got to like play with the dogs and stuff. And just
3: needles? No needles?
0: I've got another question for you now. The layout of the vet, is it like weird or anything? Because you know, like is it the red gum vet over the train station? Where we dropped off that pelican or something that time? The bird?
4: Oh, yeah.
0: The bird.
4: What do you mean layout? Like the design?
0: Yeah, because I've seen some things where you're like, you know, you've got the front desk and then you've got like not operating room, the room, and then hallway with the room, and then there should be like a big room with all the cages where they keep the pets in.
4: Yeah.
2: That was like a pretty nice layout because it was a front desk and it sort of worked in like a circle.
0: Mm.
2: So the front desk, and then on the side of the front desk you walk behind and you can just walk around through all the rooms. And then most of the cages were right behind the front like reception area, and then all the consult rooms were in the reception area.
3: Yeah, right. Wow.
0: Well, that's cool.
2: And then
0: do the pets, like, you know, when they go through operation and stuff, do they stay there overnight as well?
2: Not too sure about that because we didn't really have a dog or animal stay overnight.
0: That's cool. I've got a question for Ruby now.
2: Okay.
4: Ooh.
0: Okay.
4: No hard ones.
5: No hard ones.
0: What tricky color ones. Is my socks? don't look at my socks.
2: You can't.
5: Black.
0: They're not. They're rainbow. Oh wait, they are black.
4: Oh.
0: Okay. Another question. What did you do at school this week? Did you learn anything new?
5: I learned PE.
0: PE.
5: Yeah.
0: What'd you do in PE?
5: Volleyball.
4: Oh, volleyball.
0: Volleyball. And volleyball's what? Do you remember any of the techniques or anything in volleyball?
5: There's one like this.
0: Oh, so you learned how to hit it?
5: This.
0: Oh.
2: That's a
0: big.
5: Three or four.
2: That's a big, and that's a
5: serve.
0: Oh, I've got a funny story. We were playing volleyball. This was back at St. Philipstad in Alice Springs. We were in PE time. This was like maybe mid-morning, whatever. And
4: yeah.
0: We were like, you know, set up. We were playing like our team was here and there was another team on the other side. And then they served, we're hitting it, whatever, getting it. And then, you know, everybody kind of thinged out of the middle to try and save it, you know what I mean? And the middle was empty.
4: Right.
0: And the teacher was playing on my team. And the ball flew up and it started flying down. And, you know, because I'm kind of a big person and, you know, I don't... You know, back then when you're younger, you don't really look where you're running sometimes.
4: Yeah.
0: And, you know, just kind of ran sideways, had my hands ready. I ran into the teacher. The teacher was coming to get the ball too, and we went like that, and like, bang. Oh, it wasn't really hard or anything, but, you know, we kind of...
5: Is that how you...
4: Yeah.
0: Whatever.
5: Is that how you break your leg?
0: That is not how you break your leg.
2: No, I think she said when you were in the wheelchair that time.
0: When I was in the wheelchair. No, we were going to like church or something, or like a service at the Swag Chapel. Remember that place, Jade?
2: Yeah.
0: Yeah, we were walking that way and we went to go get a drink in the library part, Jade. And I was like, my feet were like leaning on the thing and then, yeah. That's...
5: I feel like a needle.
0: I feel like that's how I broke my foot.
4: Yeah, it's sort of like a sudden surprise when you're not expecting it and trying to go for the ball. Could be messy.
0: Yeah, yeah. Thank yous for coming in. That's the time's up now and...
4: Aww.
0: Yeah.
4: Okay.
0: You can come back in another day or whenever you're back down here.
4: Yeah, we'll do. No, thank you. Thank you, that's my daughter. Last time was pretty good.
0: Yeah, we did pre-record last time. This is actually live too now.
4: Was it?
0: Yeah. Mm. It's not pre-recorded.
4: Mm. This is raw.
0: Yeah,
4: Hey.
0: Alright, next couple of songs coming up. Lady Gaga and Bruno Mars, Die With A Smile. Hotel California by the Eagles. And Livin' La Vida Loca by Ricky Martin.

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Are you looking after your heart? 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

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And Millipotman walk there on a riverside and catch him guana, sugar bag, and butter tree. While Millipotman work was there, he can all be alive. And we've been camped there at bottom camp. My father been stockman. And mother stock camp. 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

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And the iguana, where the rule men been dragging, they been walk inside the water, the black shawl plant. Well, that rain been sit on 2-3 months straight long in that country. 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My father and mother been dragging him and got the mula puttaka and keep him male about life, boy. And that sun been come out after when the rain been stopped.

champagne nyala old man baring aninga anyal jari maming aninga and me joro and just a true one story from long time ago.

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0: 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I'm an Nukuna person from Port Augusta. 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
2: And yes, ladies and gentlemen, you're tuning in to the Straight Out Show here with Dre, and we're going to have you a very amazing show. But yes, we're going to be tuning you through about 3 to 5. So sit back, relax, and enjoy some amazing music. And yeah, but before I like to start, I'd just like to acknowledge all the elders out there. Hopefully they're having a wonderful day. Hopefully they keep teaching us about our culture so we can keep learning and so we can keep passing it on. Enjoy, ladies and gentlemen, and always remember to stay deadly.

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0: You know, my sister got a new mobile phone a while back, and she ended up paying way more than she thought she would. You should have seen her face when she got her first bill. I want a phone for myself, but no way do I want to get caught like my sister. What are the things I should check?
1: Before you sign up for a mobile phone contract, it's important that you fully understand what's included and what's not. Make sure you ask lots of questions and you get all the information you need. First, find out if you have reception in your area. 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You don't want to get your phone home and find it doesn't work at all. Then find out exactly how much you have to pay so you don't get caught out like your sister. 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Ask what's included in the plan you're signing up to, how much data or internet use, whether social media is included, and how many texts and calls are included each month. 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Also, think about whether you want to get a contract at all, or whether a prepaid mobile would suit your use and budget better. 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

Dancing on me. Bad things. It's a lot of bad things that they wish and they wish and they wish and they wish and they wish and on me. Yeah. Hey, hey. She say, do you love me? I tell her only partly. I only

0: Hey, brother, I want to have a word with you.
1: Me? What do you want?
0: I want you to think about the way you treat women.
1: What do you mean?
0: Those young fellas are watching what you do.
1: So?
0: It's important for them and our community they grow up to respect women. They're watching what you do and they're learning. If you don't show respect, they won't learn to show respect.
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And you can also angana yang langgalam internet la penti manampera jo mula jangka hkcompliance.gov/.gov.au

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I'm the Family Partnerships Coordinator at the Smith Family in Port Augusta, and you're listening to Umawarra 89.1 FM. 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

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This is Clinton Pryor, a Noongar, Purba, East Kimberley boy. You're all tuning in today to Straight Out Show. I want you all to remember to stay deadly.

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I'm a Gugudha Arabana Nyamatna woman from Port Augusta, and you're listening to Amiwara Radio on 89.1 FM.

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1: All alone in a black room, nothing but a dusty lay, and a pen for a letter to my mother, and the thoughts that I want to write on the crinkled pad, thinking about all the shit that you have from a prick of a dad. And I'm sorry that I wasn't ever

really happening in this country. Not what people thought was happening, but what was really happening. And what was really happening is we had a group of people in this country who were living at extreme disadvantage, who were second-class citizens to the white people of this country, who were not participating in the wealth of this country, who were not sharing any of its, not much of its happiness, but certainly a lot of

Aboriginal people, colored people, black people long Australia. Us people want our land back, want our rights, we are not ready all them long white men. Now these men, long again, bruh, even talk about a brand new day. Us people been waiting for this one for 200 years now. Don't know how much more you gotta wait, and boy, make me slack.

got some big news. The bank finally came through.